Diddle diddle diddle man, I see my wife, my golden, looking like a rich man's wife with a proper double.

If I answer right or wrong, when you're rich, they think you really know. If I were rich, I'd have the time that I like to sit in the synagogue and pray.

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First, you have life. You open your eyes and you have life. Next, you look around and then you're in love. I mean love. And then seeing that nothing lasts forever, the big bee comes around and zaps you.

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You open your eyes and you're alive. And then next you look around and oh, and you're in love. I mean love. And then here comes the big B, the blues.